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1: Partly cloudy tonight, some scattered showers and thunderstorms, a low of 10. Tomorrow, a good chance of afternoon showers and thunderstorms with a high of 21. And then on Friday, sunshine and 23. Current weather conditions can be found anytime on your High River Online app. I'm Judy Peters.
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1: Partly cloudy tonight, some scattered showers and thunderstorms, a low of 10. Tomorrow, a good chance of afternoon showers and thunderstorms with a high of 21. And then on Friday, sunshine and 23. Current weather conditions can be found anytime on your High River Online app. I'm Judy Peters.
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2: Partly cloudy tonight, some scattered showers and thunderstorms, a low of 10. Tomorrow, a good chance of afternoon showers and thunderstorms with a high of 21. And then on Friday, sunshine and 23. Current weather conditions can be found anytime on your High River Online app. I'm Judy Peters.
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2: Partly cloudy tonight, some scattered showers and thunderstorms, a low of 10. Tomorrow, a good chance of afternoon showers and thunderstorms with a high of 21. And then on Friday, sunshine and 23. Current weather conditions can be found anytime on your High River Online app. I'm Judy Peters.
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1: Partly cloudy tonight, some scattered showers and thunderstorms, a low of 10. Tomorrow, a good chance of afternoon showers and thunderstorms with a high of 21. And then on Friday, sunshine and 23. Current weather conditions can be found anytime on your High River Online app. I'm Judy Peters.
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1: Good morning. I'm Kevin Wallace. A lower speed limit could be coming to part of Dunbow Road. Foothills County Council has given first reading to a bylaw that would reduce the speed limit

0: night at the Guy Wiedek Pro Rodeo in High River. The event raised funds and awareness for the High River Community Cancer Center. The event encouraged rodeo fans and competitors to wear pink in support of patients, survivors, families, and healthcare workers. Funds were raised through a 50-50 raffle and tribute cards, giving community members a chance to honor loved ones affected by cancer while supporting local care. And we're shining the spotlight on Okotoks' Food Bank Executive Director, Bente Yanoda, in this week's Her Voice feature. Yanoda says she originally started volunteering with the food bank to gain experience before upgrading her education for social work. However, she quickly found purpose helping Okotoks families.
1: To move a lot of people along in life, just to be there for that little bump in the road and then to just help them move on is just so meaningful.
0: Yanoda encourages those interested in pursuing a career to dive headfirst through volunteer work. In other news, the U.S. has turned down the Canada-U.S.-Mexico renewal. It means the agreement continues. However, it will be reviewed every year over the next decade. Dauphin, Manitoba has declared a local state of emergency after the worst flooding in decades. And Victor Willis, the lead singer of the disco band The Village People, has died at the age of 74. He was known for dressing as a police officer on stage and co-writing their hits YMCA and Macho Man.
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0: In World Cup action yesterday, the U.S., England, and Belgium all advanced to the round of 16. Canada's next match kicks off the round of 16 on Saturday at 11 a.m. as they face Morocco in Houston. Turning to baseball, the Toronto Blue Jays won their series against the Mets with a big 9-3 win yesterday. Today's a travel day as they head to Seattle for a three-game set starting tomorrow. In the WCBL, the Okotoks Dogs lost their Canada Day game last night 9-6 to the Sylvan Lake Gulls. Their homestand continues tonight, though, as they host the Fort McMurray Giants at 7. And Week 5 of the CFL kicks off tonight at McMahon Stadium as the Stamps host the Toronto Argonauts at 7 for the inaugural Stampede Bowl.
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0: It's a sun and cloud today with a high of 22, 60% chance of showers this afternoon, risk of a thunderstorm. Same conditions tonight with a low of 11 and a high of 24 tomorrow and up to 26 by Saturday. And to see the full 7-day forecast and to read more on these stories, just go to highriveronline.com. 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

97.7 Sun Country. Good morning. It's 7 minutes after 6. Better me for you. 6:07, and not too bad this morning, all things considered, right? We're sitting at 7 degrees right now, high at 22 on the way. I'm Kevin Wallace, your host of the 99.7 Sun Country Tire Craft Morning Show. I see some clouds out there, but you know what? Looking relatively okay, but it looks like we are going to get a little more rain this afternoon. Hey, happy belated Canada Day. I hope you had a good day. A little rainy at times, but you know what? It is what it is, right? We broadcast out of the GM Mechanical Studios in High River on Treaty 7 land. And coming up this morning, oh my goodness, we finally get a profile, another lady in our Her Voice feature. Now, normally we do it on Wednesdays, right? But because yesterday was the holiday, we're going to hear from Bente Yanoda, the executive director of the Okotoks Food Bank, coming up at 7:10 this morning. Canadian Classics on Records from Home follows at 7:20 with a Stomp in Tom Connors Classic.

0: We're going to be playing Movie Night Out with the Landmark Cinemas for a movie pass at 7:40. More Stage West tickets to give out at 7:50 for Beehive, the 60s musical. And then in the 8 o'clock hour, oh my goodness, we have Calgary Stampede tickets to give out. Hang on, get a load of this. We have tickets to the Big Four Roadhouse to see the Marshall Tucker Band. We also have Cowboy Up tickets and Heavy Horse Pull tickets to give out. All those giveaways are coming up in the 8 o'clock hour.
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0: Keeping it simple with the James Barker Band right here on 99.7 Sun Country. It isn't looking nice out there. Nice to see some sunshine, right? I know. Hey, the James Barker Band, they're going to be at the Calgary Stampede, and Sneak a Peek Night kicks off tonight. James Barker Band going to be playing at Nashville North next Friday, July 10th. That's going to be awesome. Hey, we have lots of Stampede tickets to give away in the 8 o'clock hour. Keep listening. And if you do plan on heading out in the near future, watch out for the mosquitoes. Oh, my goodness, all this rain and stuff. You probably noticed it yesterday if you were doing a little picnicking or enjoying things down at George Lane Park. But holy cow, yeah, get out the DEET.
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0: And taking your first look at traffic here this morning, everything is looking absolutely fine. And I saw a lot of traffic.

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0: So we're going to get a little rain again today or tonight. Mix of sun and cloud. High of 22 this afternoon with 60% chance of showers. Risk of a thunderstorm. Same for tonight with a low of 11. Then a high of 24 tomorrow and 26 by Saturday. And to see the full 7-day forecast, just go to our weather page at highriveronline.com. 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
1: High River Online News with Crockett's in the Crow's Nest Pass. 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
2: I'm Kevin Wallace with your morning news. Foothills County is looking to slow drivers down on Dunbow Road. Council recently gave first reading to a proposed bylaw that would lower the speed limit to 50 kilometers an hour on a section of the road under construction. County officials say the change would better match current driving conditions and reduce confusion for motorists. If approved, new signs will be installed before lowering the speed limit. The countdown is on for the opening of the Okotoks Pickleball and Tennis Center. The new facility is expected to welcome its first players this September and is already planning programs with local schools. Director Greg Old says getting young people involved is a major goal.
3: We want to run 10,000 kids through the facility in 5 years through training programs, through the school programs, because a big part of our facility is of course, socializing the neighborhood.
2: The center is expected to welcome about 200,000 visitors each year. A community fundraiser held during the Guy Widdick Pro Rodeo has raised more than $1,200 for local cancer care. The second annual Tough Enough to Wear Pink Night raised funds and awareness for the High River Community Cancer Center. The fundraiser encouraged rodeo fans and competitors to wear pink to show support for cancer patients, survivors, families, and healthcare workers. Funds were raised through a 50-50 draw and tribute cards, helping support cancer care services in the community while honoring those affected by cancer. And this week's spotlight for our Her Voice feature is Benta Yanota. Executive Director of the Okotoks Food Bank, Yanota started volunteering 9 years ago, but never planned to make it a career.
4: Growing up here, I didn't think there was very many people that would rely on that kind of service, and then I was surprised to see the people that did walk through the door.
2: She says the daily interactions she has with people at the food bank are very meaningful. In other news, the U.S. has turned down a full review of the Canada-U.S.-Mexico trade agreement. That means the deal stays in place, but it will now be reviewed every year for the next decade. Dauphin, Manitoba has declared a local state of emergency following its worst flooding in decades. And lead singer of the disco group The Village People, Victor Willis, has died at the age of 74. He was best known for performing as the police officer and co-writing the hits Macho Man and YMCA.
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2: In World Cup action yesterday, the U.S., England, and Belgium all advanced to the round of 16. Canada opens the round of 16 on Saturday at 11 a.m., taking on Morocco in Houston. Moving to baseball now, the Toronto Blue Jays wrapped up their series with the Mets with a 9-3 win yesterday. They're off today before opening a three-game series in Seattle tomorrow. In the WCBL, the Okotoks Dogs dropped their Canada Day game yesterday 9-6 to the Sylvan Lake Gulls. They're back at home tonight to host the Fort McMurray Giants at 7. And Week 5 of the CFL kicks off tonight at McMahon Stadium with the inaugural Stampede Bowl. The Stampeders host the Toronto Argonauts. Kickoff is at 7.
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2: There's a sun and cloud today with a high of 22, 60% chance of showers this afternoon, risk of a thunderstorm. Same conditions tonight with a low of 11 and a high of 24 tomorrow and up to 26 by Saturday. And to see the full 7-day forecast and to read more on these stories, just go to highriveronline.com. 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

0: Carter Faith, Betty. 99.7 Sun Country and the Tigercraft Morning Show. Hope you're having a good one. Happy belated Canada Day. Hope you had some fun yesterday. Fortunately, the Dogs didn't win. They usually always win on Canada Day, but hey, it is what it is. Maybe not. Maybe next year, right? Hey, they're still doing really great, and it's always a good time. And it was packed there yesterday, too, which is awesome. Hey, have you entered online for our Duck Duck Jeep contest yet? Have you scanned our QR code on location with the Jeep? Lots of ways you can enter, three different ways. And, of course, you can play Carnival Ducks on our favorite page at highriveronline.com.
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2: High River Online weather.
0: It's starting to get a little rain again today or tonight. Mix of sun and cloud. High of 22 this afternoon with 60% chance of showers. Risk of a thunderstorm. Same for tonight with a low of 11. Then a high of 24 tomorrow and 26 by Saturday. And to see the full 7-day forecast, just go to our weather page at highriveronline.com. 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

have space in my rear view. That is Kyle McCurney making his home in Airdrie these days. Good morning. I'm Kevin Wallace. Coming up after your 7 o'clock news, another Her Voice feature. I'm looking forward to this one. Pretty cool. Bente Yanoda, she's the executive director at the Okotoks.

0: Jobs Food Bank. I love this Her Voice feature that we do. It's presented by CCAN, Canada's seed partner as well. And they're just absolutely amazing. They do a lot of great work for a lot of us ranchers and farmers and those of us in our families and all those kind of things too. And it's a great way that we get to profile a strong woman, a leader in our community as well. Hey, Spruce Meadows is going to be hosting a viewing party, by the way, for World Cup soccer action. Canada versus Morocco this Saturday at 11. Oh, my goodness. That's going to be so good.
1: With the moisture this year, prairie farmers are being advised to start scouting wheat fields for any signs of wheat midge. Dr. Tyler West, a research scientist in field crop entomology with Agriculture and Agri-Food Canada, says growers should scout on warm, calm evenings, adding that the insect has a very distinct appearance.
2: The orange blossom wheat midge, that's its full common name, is orange. And so you're looking for something that looks like an orange mosquito, and it'll be sitting on the heads of wheat.
1: He says they've already identified two hot spots with pheromone traps showing over 100 in the Bow Valley area of Alberta and over 200 around Wawanisa, Manitoba. In Saskatchewan, the prairie pest monitoring map shows potential hot spots north and south of Regina. For Golden West, I'm Glendalee Allen Vossler.
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0: she originally started volunteering with the food bank to gain experience before upgrading her education for social work. However, she quickly found purpose helping Okotoks families.
1: To move a lot of people along in life, just to be there for that little bump in the road and then to just help them move on is just so meaningful.
0: Yanota encourages those interested in pursuing a career to dive headfirst through volunteer work. In other news, the U.S. has turned down the Canada-U.S.-Mexico renewal. It means the agreement continues. However, it will be reviewed every year over the next decade. Dauphin, Manitoba has declared a local state of emergency after the worst flooding in decades. And Victor Willis, the lead singer of the disco band The Village People, has died at the age of 74. He was known for dressing as a police officer on stage and co-writing their hits YMCA and Macho Man.
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0: In World Cup action yesterday, the U.S., England, and Belgium all advanced to the round of 16. Canada's next match kicks off the round of 16 on Saturday at 11 a.m. as they face Morocco in Houston. Turning to baseball, the Toronto Blue Jays won their series against the Mets with a big 9-3 win yesterday. Today's a travel day as they head to Seattle for a three-game set starting tomorrow. In the WCBL, the Okotoks Dogs lost their Canada Day game last night 9-6 to the Sylvan Light Gulls. Their homestand continues tonight, though, as they host the Fort McMurray Giants at 7. And Week 5 of the CFL kicks off tonight at McMahon Stadium as the Stamps host the Toronto Argonauts at 7 for the inaugural Stampede Bowl.
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0: Here's the sun and cloud today with a high of 22, 60% chance of showers this afternoon, risk of a thunderstorm. Same conditions tonight with a low of 11 and a high of 24 tomorrow and up to 26 by Saturday. And to see the full 7-day forecast and to read more on these stories, just go to highriveronline.com. 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

0: 99.7 Sun Country and the Tirecraft Morning Show. I'm Kevin Wallace, and we kick off our feature program called Her Voice. Now, normally we do it every Wednesday, but because yesterday was Canada Day and the holiday, we decided to move it to today. So we're celebrating Bente Yanota. She is the executive director with the Okotoks Food Bank. And Bente, you have been with them for quite a long time now, coming up to 9 years. Tell us a little bit of how you got started in life and that what led you to Okotoks.
1: Well, I was originally born in Denmark and moved over here, and I've been here 45 years, and specifically in Okotoks, 45 years. In those 45 years, I did go to university, I got a psychology degree, and then I did a lot of various jobs. My family had a business here, actually. We made tortilla chips for many years. So that was a fun experience. And then started having children, and between that just ended up doing more part-time work with local businesses, and then just landed at the food bank now. About 9 years now. Yeah, I started as a volunteer. I just walked in one day and said, can I volunteer? Because I wanted to go back to school. And then after volunteering for a while, it just led into a client intake coordinator role. So I got to work with the clients directly. And then, yeah, 2.5 years ago, I was able to step into this role. And then once I was at the food bank, not realizing that people actually utilize the food bank, because growing up here, I felt that I didn't think there was very many people that would rely on that kind of service. And then I was surprised to see the people that did walk through the door, and being able to be part of the conversation with each person that walked in the door was just, it was just heartwarming to have people open up to me and talk about their struggles. And then I just, instead of going back to school, I just decided to stay because I get my social work experience there, because it's, we truly are just, we have so many interactions with people every day, and it's just so meaningful.
0: And Bente, has there been any personal stories that really stand out to you?
1: There is a younger family. They came from another province, and I think the husband, just employment, something happened with it, and it just doesn't take long for people to start really falling behind. And to watch them be embarrassed at first, coming to the food bank, and then eventually warming up to, you know, realizing that we're there to help them, just to offer the support for them having to, you know, purchase less groceries so they can catch up on their bills. And we were, yeah, I think we had them for a few years, and then for her to just come in and say, yeah, I'm not coming back, and just joyful about it, which is sad in a way. You get these relationships with people, but then they say, I'm not coming back because my husband got another job. He's got more hours, and I think we can do it on our own now. So that is just, and it's every demographic that comes through the door, and young, old, and then we, to get those experiences and to move a lot of people along in life, just to be there for that little bump in the road, and then to just help them move on, is just so meaningful.
0: Thank you so much for your time, Bente. And if you would like to learn more and read more, just go to our webpage, highriveronline.com, and look for the Her Voice icon, and you can even nominate some other ladies that you think we should profile.
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0: Hey, maybe it's the moonshine. The Washboard Union on 99.7 Sun Country. Good morning, I'm Kevin Wallace. You know what? Almost a full moon last night. A lot of moonshine out there. The other kind. The healthy kind. Hey, Canadian Classics Week continues the records from home here in about 2.5-3 minutes here. We're going to go back to Stump and Tom Connors with a classic, and he wears his Canadian Patriot right on his arm.
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0: And once again, a nice, easy, smooth commute into Calgary today. A lot of folks have taken today and tomorrow off, so you should have a couple of good commutes in store for you over the next few.
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0: Looks like we're going to get a little rain again today or tonight. Mix of sun and cloud. I have 22 this afternoon with 60% chance of showers. Risk of a thunderstorm. Same for tonight with a low of 11. Then a high of 24 tomorrow and 26 by Saturday. And to see the full 7-day forecast, just go to our weather page at highriveronline.com. I'm Kevin Wallace.

where we see the reversing falls. In Canada, we get to see them all. CANADA, tell me, what's a tidal bore?

0: River Online News.
1: I'm Kevin Wallace with your morning news. Foothills County is looking to slow drivers down on Dunbow Road. Council recently gave first reading to a proposed bylaw that would lower the speed limit to 50 kilometers an hour on a section of the road under construction. County officials say the change would better match current driving conditions and reduce confusion for motorists. If approved, new signs will be installed before lowering the speed limit. The countdown is on for the opening of the Okotoks Pickleball and Tennis Center. The new facility is expected to welcome its first players this September and is already planning programs with local schools. Director Greg Old says getting young people involved is a major goal.
2: We want to run 10,000 kids.

George Burge and Luke Bryan. Saddle up and ride, ride, ride. I saw a couple of folks out riding in South Gate Country yesterday. Boy, the roads are not looking too good out there. The streams are pretty high. But you know what? It wasn't as bad as I thought. And there was quite a lot of this out there. Of course, it's closed at the Highway 940 Junction and Highway 40 there. So all of us were in the other spots there. But you know what? All in all, not too bad. Happy belated Canada Day to you. I'm Kevin Wallace, your host of the 99.7 Sun Country Tire Craft Morning Show. And are you ready to play Movie Night Out with Lance?

0: 4997. Text in your answer. What is the name of this movie? Yes, that was oh yeah. Grew up on that stuff. What is the name of that movie? Text in to win some movies to Landmark Cinema.
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0: Hey, you know what? A lot of folks have taken today and tomorrow off. You can totally tell by the traffic. So nothing really to worry about on your commute into Calgary. Just the usual kind of a tiny slowdown northbound on Deerfoot at the Iverstrong Bridge, and where that construction is northbound on McLeod Trail. Just a small delay because there's not a whole lot of folks working today. Although Memorial Drive is a little bit busy.
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0: So we're going to get a little rain again today or tonight. Mix of sun and cloud. High of 22 this afternoon with 60% chance of showers. Risk of a thunderstorm. Same for tonight with a low of 11. Then a high of 24 tomorrow and 26 by Saturday. And to see the full 7-day forecast, just go to our weather page at highriveronline.com. 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

Boy loves to be live, doesn't he? Keith Urban, somebody like you. Guess what? We have more Stage West tickets to give away. Coming up right after Morgan Griffiths, right here on 99.7 Sun Country and the Tire Craft Morning Show. Good morning, 749.

0: just being me. Just be yourself, right?
1: 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Good morning. I'm Kevin Wallace. 8 minutes away from 8 o'clock right now, 7:52, and it's a little bit on the somewhat chilly side compared to the high this afternoon. 8 degrees right now, a high of 22, and it looks like we got a little rain on the way here today. Hey, let's brighten things up here. I'm going to give away a pair of tickets right now to Stage West Beehive, the 60s musical, for next Tuesday night's performance, July 7th. All you have to do is text in your answer to our talk and text line at 403-652-4997. I'm going to play a snippet of a song here, and this is one of the songs that will probably be featured at this performance. It's going to be so good, and the food there is so great. So I'm going to play a little snippet of the song here. You're going to know it right away. And all you have to do is text in and tell me the name of the artist. Okay? Get ready. I know you're going to get it. Here we go.

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0: flooding in decades. And Victor Willis, the lead singer of the disco band The Village People, has died at the age of 74. He was known for dressing as a police officer on stage and co-writing their hits YMCA and Macho Man.
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0: In World Cup action yesterday, the U.S., England, and Belgium all advanced to the round of 16. Canada's next match kicks off the round of 16 on Saturday at 11 a.m. as they face Morocco in Houston. Turning to baseball, the Toronto Blue Jays won their series against the Mets with a big 9-3 win yesterday. Today's a travel day as they head to Seattle for a three-game set starting tomorrow. In the WCBL, the Okotoks Dogs lost their Canada Day game last night 9-6 to the Sylvan Lake Gulls. Their homestand continues tonight, though, as they host the Fort McMurray Giants at 7. And Week 5 of the CFL kicks off tonight at McMahon Stadium as the Stamps host the Toronto Argonauts at 7 for the inaugural Stampede Bowl.
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0: It's a sun and cloud today with a high of 22, 60% chance of showers this afternoon, risk of a thunderstorm. Same conditions tonight with a low of 11 and a high of 24 tomorrow and up to 26 by Saturday. And to see the full 7-day forecast and to read more on these stories, just go to highriveronline.com. 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

Dylan Scott. 99.7 Sun Country and the Tire Craft Morning Show is what you're listening to. Good morning. It's 6 minutes after 8, 8.06 and 8 degrees right now. Probably need a hoodie today. 22 the high, but it looks like some showers on the way today. That is what it is, right? Happy belated Canada Day. Calgary Stampede, Sneak a Peek Night kicks off tonight, and then everything gets going tomorrow morning, of course, with the big parade and then everything else. It's going to be an absolute blast, and I have, three different sets of tickets to give away this hour, okay? So coming up this hour, we're going to give away tickets to the Heavy Horse Show, which is super cool, next Saturday. And we also have some tickets to give away to the VIP Cowboy Up Challenge, which is outstanding. Tell you a little bit more about that in about 10 minutes. But now we're going to give away a pair of tickets to the Big Four Roadhouse. This is called Name Four to Score Big Four Roadhouse Tickets, okay? So it's really cool how this is going to work. So you can win tickets to go see the Marshall Tucker Band next Tuesday, July 7th at the Big Four Roadhouse.

0: Calgary Stampede. I love them. You might remember their songs, Fire on the Mountain. Heard it in a love song. Everyone knows that one. Or Can't You See? I love that one. That's my fave. All right. Now, you're going to have to call in, and you're going to have 10 seconds to name four things at the Calgary Stampede. What those things are, I'll explain once you call. I can't give it away right now, or else everyone's going to know. Okay, that's a little bit of the challenge, and then you have 10 seconds to answer. And if you win, you get tickets to go to the Calgary Stampede and see the Marshall Tucker Band next Tuesday at the Big Four Roadhouse. Okay, we're going to play until someone wins. All right. Ready? I know people are calling it already. Give me a call right now. We'll have some fun. 403-652-4997.
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1: All right, Kelly, you ready to win some tickets to go see the Marshall Tucker Band next Tuesday?
0: I'll give it a shot.
1: All right, I think you're going to get this one, honestly. The answer is, the question is pretty simple. So the four things I'm looking for are animals. All you have to do is name four animals you could expect to see at the Calgary Stampede. Are you ready?
0: Ready.
1: All right, I'm going to play a little 10-second timer here, and go.
0: Horses, cows, sheep, and donkeys.
1: Hey, I'll take it. I'd take dogs as well. But congratulations, Kelly. You are going. You get to go see the Marshall Tucker Band next Tuesday at the Big Four at the Calgary Stampede, my friend.
0: Right on.

Dallas Smith, former lead singer of Default, and Default's going to go on another tour later this year. That's Wasting Gas right here on 99.7 Sun Country in the Tire Craft Morning Show. Good morning. It's 18 minutes after 8, and we're sitting at 8 degrees right now, high at 22 on the way. Okay, congratulations going out to our winner of the Marshall Tucker Band tickets, Kelly, there. And you know what? I'm going to give away some tickets now for the Cowboy Up Challenge. Now, we need you to take a photo and send it in, so I'm not going to pick a winner right now. I'll pick a winner later on today, but here's the deal. I have two pairs of tickets for the VIP Cowboy Up Challenge. This is for next Saturday, July 11th. July 11th, okay? This is a really cool equestrian-style cowboy event. They bring in 10 of the top riders and their horses from around the world. There's a big, huge prize as well for this as well. 10 of the elite riders go together in a three-go-around event. It's absolutely wild. Cowboys, cowgirls, it's the best of the best. And there's a lot of money up for grabs in that, too. And you will be dazzled at the agility that they have to do going through the obstacles and stuff. It's absolutely cool. So, what I need you to do to win tickets, I have two pair to give away, send in a photo to our 99.7 Sun Country Facebook page, okay? Send us a photo of you and your Western duds and title it Cowboy Up. Simple as that, okay? And then we'll pull a winner a little bit later on and we'll contact you through Facebook and get all the details to make sure you get your tickets, okay? All right, have a little fun with that.

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1: I was going to share one of my photos of me when I was about 3 years old, maybe four, in my little cowboy outfit, but I couldn't find the photo. I looked everywhere yesterday. Dang, but anyway, the cowboy challenge, pretty cool. All right, as far as traffic goes, you know what? It's excellent. Big Calgary Stampede Parade tomorrow, so keep that in mind. If you do have to head downtown, everything's going to be closed off. But for now, everything's looking absolutely stellar on your commute into town.
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1: Not too bad this afternoon, but it looks like we're going to get some showers. Risk of a thunderstorm, a high of 22 today. 8 degrees right now, overnight low down to 11, and a strong chance of showers again tonight. But it looks like by Saturday, sunshine and 26. We will take that, right? All right. We have more contests coming up after 8:30 news for the Heavy Horse Show at the Calgary Stampede on Saturday, July 11th. Hang in for that. First, though, Mackenzie Porter. And ahead of that, here's Owen Rigling and Love, Hate, Love on Sun Country.

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1: I'm Kevin Wallace with your morning news. Foothills County is looking to slow drivers down on Dunbow Road. Council recently gave first reading to a proposed bylaw that would lower the speed limit to 50 kilometers an hour on a section of the road under construction. County officials say the change would better match current driving conditions and reduce confusion for motorists. If approved, new signs will be installed before lowering the speed limit. The countdown is on for the opening of the Okotoks Pickleball and Tennis Center. The new facility is expected to welcome its first players this September and is already planning programs with local schools. Director Greg Old says getting young people involved is a major goal.
2: We want to run 10,000 kids through the facility in 5 years through training programs, through the school programs, because a big part of our facility is of course, socializing the neighborhood.
1: The center is expected to welcome about 200,000 visitors each year. A community fundraiser held during the Guy Widdick Pro Rodeo has raised more than $1,200 for local cancer care. The second annual Tough Enough to Wear Pink Night raised funds and awareness for the High River Community Cancer Center. The fundraiser encouraged rodeo fans and competitors to wear pink to show support for cancer patients, survivors, families, and healthcare workers. Funds were raised through a 50-50 draw and tribute cards, helping support cancer care services in the community while honoring those affected by cancer. And this week's spotlight for our Her Voice feature is Benta Yanota. Executive director of the Okotoks Food Bank, Yanota started volunteering 9 years ago, but never planned to make it a career.
3: Growing up here, I didn't think there was very many people that would rely on that kind of service. And then I was surprised to see the people that did walk through the door.
1: She says the daily interactions she has with people at the food bank are very meaningful. In other news, the U.S. has turned down a full review of the Canada-U.S.-Mexico trade agreement. That means the deal stays in place, but it will now be reviewed every year for the next decade. Dauphin, Manitoba has declared a local state of emergency following its worst flooding in decades. And lead singer of the disco group The Village People, Victor Willis, has died at the age of 74. He was best known for performing as the police officer and co-writing the hits Macho Man and YMCA.
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1: In World Cup action yesterday, the U.S., England, and Belgium all advanced to the round of 16. Canada opens the round of 16 on Saturday at 11 a.m., taking on Morocco in Houston. Moving to baseball now, the Toronto Blue Jays wrapped up their series with the Mets.

0: And Week 5 of the CFL kicks off tonight at McMahon Stadium with the inaugural Stampede Bowl. The Stampeders host the Toronto Argonauts. Kickoff is at 7.
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0: Here's the sun and cloud today with a high of 22, 60% chance of showers this afternoon, risk of a thunderstorm. Same conditions tonight with a low of 11 and a high of 24 tomorrow and up to 26 by Saturday. And to see the full 7-day forecast and to read more on these stories, just go to highriveronline.com. 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

give me some feedback. Thank you, Eric Church. Hey, I might have to borrow your sunglasses next week when it gets really hot around here. Hey, we have some tickets to give away to the Heavy Horse Show at the Calgary Stampede. I'll tell you details right after Kane Brown and Woman on 99.7 Sun Country.

0: Big ending, Kane Brown and Woman on 99.7 Sun Country. Good morning, it's 8:38, 22 minutes away from 9 o'clock, 8 degrees, a high of 22 this afternoon. It is muggy out there, though, isn't it? Yeah, I feel a little sticky. Hey, how would you love the sweet life at the Calgary Stampede? As in S-U-I-T-E. Yes, you can win some sweet tickets to the Heavy Horse Show next Saturday, July 11th. And this show is absolutely unbelievable. If you've never been there, think of all the big draft horses. Think of the old Budweiser TV commercials, okay? That's what we're talking about. They've been doing it at the Calgary Stampede for 135 years this year. It's been around since 1886. Pretty outstanding, right? Love that. And you know what? Here's where I need you to go into the old photo album. So we'll give you a day to do this, okay? So send a photo in, and I need a classic photo of maybe you and your family at the Calgary Stampede or just in your Western Duds, but it's got to be one of those older photos. And you're thinking, hey, Kev, I'm only 20. How old do you? You know, I know, I get it, okay? But we just need a Western Dud kind of photo, and just title it on our Facebook page, Sweet Life or Heavy Horse Show. Either, I'll know what you're talking about. And I'll make a posting here coming up in the next little bit. I've just been swamped this morning with everything, and then we'll get things rolling. And you know what? I'll announce the winner tomorrow, okay?
1: All right, here we go. Rolling sound. Quiet.
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6: Looks like we're going to get a little rain again today or tonight. Mix of sun and cloud. High of 22 this afternoon with 60% chance of showers. Risk of a thunderstorm. Same for tonight with a low of 11. Then a high of 24 tomorrow and 26 by Saturday. And to see the full 7-day forecast, just go to our weather page at highriveronline.com. 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

0: Tyler Joe Miller. Under the Influence. 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Hope you're having a great Thursday, the day after Canada Day. It's kind of a weird week because it was kind of a holiday for most of us yesterday, and now we have 2 days, and then it's the weekend. It just feels a little weird. It feels like today should be a Sunday. Honestly, right? Hey, we are giving away a ton of tickets to the Calgary Stampede. We're going to be posting a couple things on Facebook here again. But if you're looking for things to do, because it's Sneak a Peek night tonight, it's cheap to get in and you get a little sizzle to go along with everything else. And guess what? Mariah Stokes out of Stavely is going to be playing at the Big Four Roadhouse tonight. That is outstanding. Excellent. Hey, Foxworthy is going to be also playing at Nashville North. Robin Ottolini, Josh Ross tonight. Pretty wild. Tons of stuff going on there today. And, of course, the big parade kicks off tomorrow morning. So if you want to find out more details, just head over to our website, highriveronline.com.
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0: 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CFXO is a proud part of Golden West, connecting communities. 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
1: Good morning, I'm Kevin Wallace. A lower speed limit could be coming to part of Dunbow Road. Foothills County Council has given first reading to a bylaw that would reduce the speed limit from 80 to 50 kilometers an hour between Highway 2A and the Artesia intersection. The change is intended to improve safety during ongoing construction. The bylaw still requires second and third readings before taking effect, but the county has assured people they will be made aware if changes are made. Pickleball players in the foothills are getting closer to a brand new place to play. The Okotoks Pickleball and Tennis Center is expected to be completed in August, with the grand opening planned for September. Director Greg Old says the facility is designed for players of all ages.
2: We're going to be running programs for everybody too, all age groups and all different types of programs. So yeah, we just want to get the people in the building and get them playing and just see what pickleball is all about.
1: The new facility will feature 24 pickleball courts and 3 tennis courts. More than $1,200 was raised for local cancer care during the second annual Tough Enough to Wear

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0: Admitting it is the first step in getting help, High Valley. That's a great new song from them. Good morning, I'm Kevin Wallace. Hope you're having a fantastic Thursday. Happy belated Canada Day. Hope you had a good time yesterday and didn't get rained on too much. It is what it is, but more importantly, I hope you stayed away from the mosquitoes. Holy cow, they were crazy, weren't they? I know. They're really coming out in full force these days. Take it easy, and it looks like it's going to get hot next week as well, so probably got to get out the not just the bug spray, but also the sunscreen.
1: Goal!
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3: High River Online weather.
0: Looks like we're going to get a little rain again today or tonight. Mix of sun and cloud. High of 22 this afternoon with 60% chance of showers. Risk of a thunderstorm. Same for tonight with a low of 11. Then a high of 24 tomorrow and 26 by Saturday. And to see the full 7-day forecast, just go to our weather page at highriveronline.com. 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

0: Josh Ross, Scared of Getting Sober, and he's going to be playing during Sneak a Peek Night at the Calgary Stampede. Yes, he is. You know he's going to be singing that song, maybe even twice. Who knows, right? He's going to be playing at the Big Four, or sorry, he's going to be playing at Nashville North at 9 o'clock tonight. Foxworthy actually opens up, and Robin Ottolini hits the stage at 7:30 at Nashville North, and then Josh Ross is the headliner at 9. Pretty darn cool. A lot of different things going on as everything gets underway for the next 10 days for the greatest outdoor show on earth. And we have more information at HighRiverOnline.com for you.
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3: So we're going to get a little rain again today or tonight. Mix of sun and cloud. High of 22 this afternoon with 60% chance of showers. Risk of a thunderstorm. Same for tonight with a low of 11. Then a high of 24 tomorrow and 26 by Saturday. And to see the full 7-day forecast, just go to our weather page at highriveronline.com. 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

0: classic from Paul Brandt, My Heart Has a History. Right here on 99.7 Sun Country in the Tirecraft Morning Show. And coming up tomorrow, our Canadian classics continue on Records from Home. We wrap it all up with an absolute nugget from Mr. Ian Tyson himself.
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0: on Saturday at 11 a.m., taking on Morocco in Houston. Moving to baseball now, the Toronto Blue Jays wrapped up their series with the Mets with a 9-3 win yesterday. They're off today before opening a three-game series in Seattle tomorrow. In the WCBL, the Okotoks Dogs dropped their Canada Day game yesterday 9-6 to the Sylvan Lake Gulls. They're back at home tonight to host the Fort McMurray Giants at 7. And Week 5 of the CFL kicks off tonight at McMahon Stadium with the inaugural Stampede Bowl. The Stampeders host the Toronto Argonauts. Kickoff is at 7.
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0: There's a sun and cloud today with a high of 22, 60% chance of showers this afternoon, risk of a thunderstorm. Same conditions tonight with a low of 11 and a high of 24 tomorrow and up to 26 by Saturday. And to see the full 7-day forecast and to read more on these stories, just go to highriveronline.com. 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
5: Looks like we're going to get a little rain again today or tonight. Mix of sun and cloud. High of 22 this afternoon with 60% chance of showers. Risk of a thunderstorm. Same for tonight with a low of 11. Then a high of 24 tomorrow and 26 by Saturday. And to see the full 7-day forecast, just go to our weather page at highriveronline.com. 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

Chad Brownlee, when the lights go down, everything gets happening at the Calgary Stampede. Sneak a Peek kicks it off tonight. And six local athletes are competing in the rodeo. 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
3: It's starting to get a little rain again today or tonight. Mix of sun and cloud. High of 22 this afternoon with 60% chance of showers. Risk of a thunderstorm. Same for tonight with a low of 11. Then a high of 24 tomorrow and 26 by Saturday. And to see the full 7-day forecast, just go to our weather page at highriveronline.com. 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

0: Tyler, Joe Miller, Pillow Talking. Hey, we have more Stage West tickets to give away to Beehive, the 60s musical. We'll play it again tomorrow morning before 8 o'clock. There's your little tip for the day. And we also have the book club coming up tomorrow at 8:40, week 20 already.
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1: Hey, it's Ryan Fox. 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
8: Looks like we're going to get a little rain again today or tonight. Mix of sun and cloud. High of 22 this afternoon with 60% chance of showers. Risk of a thunderstorm. Same for tonight with a low of 11. Then a high of 24 tomorrow and 26 by Saturday. And to see the full 7-day forecast, just go to our weather page at highriveronline.com. 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
9: Hello, everyone. I'm Jim Fisher. ABP General Manager Brad Dubo, Alberta Beef Producers and the Canadian Cattle Association have reached an interim participation agreement.
10: This agreement maintains Alberta's voice in the national advocacy and policy discussions. Under this agreement, ABP will provide gap funding from July 1st to August 31st of 2026 to the CCA. And during that period, Alberta representatives will participate in CCA meetings and their discussions as non-members, though.
9: Tell us, how did ABP and the other provinces get to this point?
10: It started off after the ABP's withdrawal announcement in August of 2025, and all nine member provinces came together. They looked for ways to strengthen the national representation for producers all across Canada. The next milestone is the CCA semi-annual meeting that is coming up here in August, where the proposed changes will continue to be discussed. Following the August meeting, Alberta producers will have the opportunity to learn more about some of the changes that have been considered through feedback at our producer meetings that are coming up this fall.
8: Alberta Beef, all for the beef.
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2: So we're going to get a little rain again today or tonight. Mix of sun and cloud. High of 22 this afternoon with 60% chance of showers. Risk of a thunderstorm. Same for tonight with a low of 11. Then a high of 24 tomorrow and 26 by Saturday. And to see the full 7-day forecast, just go to our weather page at highriveronline.com. 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

0: Zach Rhodes, Tim and the Glory Boys. 99.7 Sun Country and the Tirecraft Morning Show. We're broadcasting out of our GM Mechanical Studios here in High River, and we have more Calgary Stampede tickets to give away in the 8 o'clock hour tomorrow, all right? Michael Kohler's going to join us in the 8 o'clock hour as well from the venue. We're going to get teed up on all the different bands and events they have coming right to George Lane and, of course, at the venue on Saturdays. So that'll be all in the 8 o'clock hour tomorrow, and we'll catch up tomorrow right after the 6 a.m. news. Have a good one.
1: You've heard the news. U.S. President Donald Trump refusing to extend the CUSMA agreement. Michael Harvey, the executive director of CAFTA, the Canadian Agri-Food Trade Alliance, says CUSMA remains in force during negotiations.
2: The president's decision yesterday wasn't a surprise. It's unfortunate, but it's what we expected. We'll work through this. It'll take time, but it does not mean that CUSMA has ended or anything like that. The agreement is in place until 2036, unless one of the countries says that it wants to pull out of it, in which case it's 6 months. Timing really is the U.S. political system. In the next 10 years, there's going to be midterms later this year. There's going to be primaries next year. There'll be elections, and there's another couple of presidential terms. So I think there's no reason to panic. Our countries will work through this, but it's really the rhythms of the U.S. political process that are going to determine things.
1: Michael Harvey is executive director of CAFTA. For Golden West, I'm Glendalee Allen Vossler.
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4: 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We broadcast from the GM Mechanical Studios in High River. We gave away some Calgary Stampede tickets today, and we have more to give out tomorrow morning in the 8 o'clock hour. Watch for road closures in downtown Calgary as well for the parade tomorrow. And we also have some more Stage West tickets to give away and Landmark movie tickets as well. And Michael Kohler from the venue is going to join us with an update on their summer programs in the 8 o'clock hour as well.
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0: event information and weather updates, subscribe to the daily news on our website. With your local news, I'm Emily Rogers. The state of emergency in Kananaskis ended yesterday. Alberta Parks says road access has been reestablished on Highway 742 up to the Rockside closure, as well as in both directions on Highway 40. Access across Evan Thomas Bridge also reopened with crews continuing work on site. Front country camping is available. However, backcountry campgrounds will remain closed until further notice. Business is continuing at Ito Yaki Sushi despite a damaged storefront. The High River restaurant has stayed open since a vehicle crashed through its entrance in late May, but permanent repairs have yet to begin. Staff say they're still working through the insurance process and expect repairs to take several more months. Temporary repairs remain in place while customers continue to be welcomed inside. More than $1,200 was raised for local cancer care during the second annual Tough Enough to Wear Pink Night at the Guy Wiedek Pro Rodeo in High River. The event raised funds and awareness for the High River Community Cancer Center. The event encouraged rodeo fans and competitors to wear pink in support of patients, survivors, families, and healthcare workers. And we're shining the spotlight on Okotoks Food Bank's executive director, Benta Yanota, in this week's Her Voice. Yanota says she originally started volunteering with the food bank to gain experience before upgrading her education for social work. However, she quickly found her purpose helping Okotoks families.
1: To move a lot of people along in life, just to be there for that little bump in the road and then to just help them move on is just so meaningful.
0: She encourages those interested in pursuing a career helping others to dive headfirst through volunteer work. To read more on these stories, visit highriveronline.com or download the app. And in other news, the United States has declined to renew the Canada-US-Mexico agreement in its current form. The trade agreement will undergo annual reviews for the next decade. Calgary Fire Rescue crews were called to the Bow River near Edworthy Park on Tuesday after two youths and an adult became stranded while paddleboarding. And Lethal Weapon actor and activist Danny Glover has revealed he was diagnosed with Alzheimer's disease. Glover turns 80 later this month. High River.

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0: online sports.
1: Six locals are competing among the 210 athletes at the Calgary Stampede Rodeo. Out of Okotoks, Harley Cole will compete in steer wrestling, while Nanton's Jenna Dalen and Longview's Brady Whiteside will compete in ladies breakaway roping. Turning to baseball, the Jays are on the road to Seattle for a three-game set starting tomorrow. In the WCBL, the Okotoks Dogs lost their Canada Day game last night 9-6 to the Sylvan Lake Gulls. Their home stall, the Jays are on the road to Seattle for a three-game set starting tomorrow. In the WCBL, the Okotoks Dogs lost their Canada Day game last night 9-6 to the Sylvan Lake Gulls. Their home stand 6 to the Sylvan Lake Gulls. Their home stand continues tonight as they host the Fort McMurray Giants. The first pitch flies just after 7. Possible thunderstorm and a low of 11. There's sun and cloud for Friday.

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0: Colorado. Hey, I'm Sharon Church. Happy Thursday that doesn't quite feel like a Thursday. It's also July that doesn't quite feel like July yet. Did you see the fireworks last night? I have a question, and I'm not trying to be snarky here, but for those who record the entire fireworks show on their phone, what do you end up doing with that footage? Now, far be it for me to judge, because I have like 1,000 screenshots on my phone that I have never, not once, ever looked at again. And yet I can't bring myself to delete them. But I cannot for the life of me understand the desire to watch secondhand fireworks from a shaky iPhone with some kid crying in the background. Probably my kid.
1: It's the season of sunscreen and ice cream. And we're diving right in. 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
10: High River Online weather.
11: A mix of sun and cloud with the chance of rain, a possible thunderstorm, and highs of 22. This evening is looking partly cloudy, bringing a chance of rain, the risk of a thunderstorm, and a low of 11. And there's sun and cloud for Friday with the chance of showers, a possible thunderstorm, and highs of 24. For the full 7-day forecast, visit highriveronline.com. 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

0: a royal wedding, so security will be tight. Here's a question I have, though. What if this is all a ruse and Taylor and Travis are nowhere near New York and have already eloped somewhere exotic with no cameras in sight? I feel like that would surprise no one.
1: All right, here we go. Rolling sound. Quiet.
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2: High River Online weather.
13: A mix of sun and cloud, bringing a chance of showers, the risk of a thunderstorm, and highs of 22. The clouds will stick around this evening with the chance of rain, a possible thunderstorm, and a low of 11. There's sun and cloud for Friday with the chance of rain, a thunderstorm, and highs of 24. And there's sun for Saturday with highs of 26. For the full 7-day forecast, visit highriveronline.com. I'm Emily Rogers.
2: The sun is out and the grill is hot. 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

0: partner have TV watching rules? Hey, I'm Sharon Church. There are rules. Some are unspoken. Some are explicit. My husband and I had to make some explicit rules. Every couple is different, but these are the rules for us. Number one, you cannot watch an episode without the other person. No exceptions. Number two, if you fall asleep in an episode, you have to rewatch the episode on your own time. That was on you. You should have stayed awake. And number three, if you want to say something during the show, you must say pause and then wait for the remote control holder to pause the show before talking. Now, if you want a thriving marriage by ignoring each other to watch a make-believe world on a screen, these are the rules to live by.
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13: 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We gave away some Calgary Stampede tickets today, and we have more to give out tomorrow morning in the 8 o'clock hour. Watch

0: in downtown Calgary as well for the parade tomorrow. And we also have some more Stage West tickets to give away and Landmark movie tickets as well. And Michael Kohler from the venue is going to join us with an update on their summer programs in the 8 o'clock hour as well.
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1: 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Ito Yaki Sushi is still serving customers despite a damaged storefront. More than a month after a vehicle crashed through the restaurant's front entrance, staff say temporary repairs have kept the business open. Permanent repairs haven't started yet, with the insurance process still underway. The High River restaurant expects the repair work could take another 3 days.

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2: A mix of sun and cloud with the chance of rain, a possible thunderstorm, and highs of 22. This evening is looking partly cloudy, bringing a chance of rain, the risk of a thunderstorm, and a low of 11. And there's sun and cloud for Friday with the chance of showers, a possible thunderstorm, and highs of 24. For the full 7-day forecast, visit highriveronline.com. 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
9: A mix of sun and cloud, bringing a chance of showers, the risk of a thunderstorm, and highs of 22. The clouds will stick around this evening with the chance of rain, a possible thunderstorm, and a low of 11. There's sun and cloud for Friday with the chance of rain, a thunderstorm, and highs of 24. And there's sun for Saturday with highs of 26. For the full 7-day forecast, visit highriveronline.com. 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

0: down. I'm Sharon Church, and it's now time for your sort of sports report. The Toronto Blue Jays won their series over the Mets. Yay! Good job, you guys. They picked up 2 wins in 3 games. Yesterday afternoon, that was a good one. The Jays in their Canada Day red uniforms. Did you see that? They beat the Mets 9-3. Today's a day off. Then tomorrow night, the first of 3 against the Mariners in Seattle. That's a funny name.
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5: 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We broadcast from the GM Mechanical Studios in High River. We gave away some Calgary Stampede tickets today, and we have more to give out tomorrow morning in the 8 o'clock hour. Watch for road closures in downtown Calgary as well for the parade tomorrow. And we also have some more Stage West tickets to give away and Landmark movie tickets as well. And Michael Kohler from the venue is going to join us with an update on their summer programs in the 8 o'clock hour as well.
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1: We're gonna stomp our boots to the neighbors, call the cops. We're gonna put that boom back into the old boom box. We'll turn the die way up to 10, then we'll turn it up again.

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0: 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The trade agreement will undergo annual reviews for the next decade. Calgary Fire Rescue crews were called to the Bow River near Edworthy Park on Tuesday after two youths and an adult became stranded while paddleboarding. And Lethal Weapon actor and activist Danny Glover has revealed he was diagnosed with Alzheimer's disease. Glover turns 80 later this month.
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0: Six locals are competing among the 210 athletes at the Calgary Stampede Rodeo. Out of Okotoks, Harley Cole will compete in steer wrestling, while Nanton's Jenna Dalen and Longview's Brady Whiteside will compete in ladies' breakaway roping. Turning to baseball, the Jays are on the road to Seattle for a three-game set starting tomorrow. In the WCBL, the Okotoks Dogs lost their Canada Day game last night 9-6 to the Sylvan Lake Gulls. Their homestand continues tonight as they host the Fort McMurray Giants. The first pitch flies just after 7. And week 5 of the CFL kicks off tonight at McMahon Stadium as the Stamps host Toronto at 7.
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0: A mix of sun and cloud, bringing a chance of showers, the risk of a thunderstorm, and highs of 22. The clouds will stick around this evening with the chance of rain, a possible thunderstorm, and a low of 11. There's sun and cloud for Friday with the chance of rain, a thunderstorm, and highs of 24. And there's sun for Saturday with highs of 26.
1: She's Googled, "Is this normal?" more times than she'll admit. It's the Homestretch with Candace Johnson.
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4: High River Online weather.
5: A mix of sun and cloud with the chance of rain, a possible thunderstorm, and highs of 22. This evening is looking partly cloudy, bringing a chance of rain, the risk of a thunderstorm, and a low of 11.

0: Finn, and there's sun and cloud for Friday with the chance of showers, a possible thunderstorm, and highs of 24. For the full 7-day forecast, visit highriveronline.com. 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
9: High River Online weather.
10: A mix of sun and cloud, bringing a chance of showers, the risk of a thunderstorm, and highs of 22. The clouds will stick around this evening with the chance of rain, a possible thunderstorm, and a low of 11. There's sun and cloud for Friday with the chance of rain, a thunderstorm, and highs of 24. And there's sun for Saturday with highs of 26. For the full 7-day forecast, visit highriveronline.com. 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
2: 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We broadcast from the GM Mechanical Studios in High River. We gave away some Calgary Stampede tickets today, and we have more to give out tomorrow morning in the 8 o'clock hour. Watch for road closures in downtown Calgary as well for the parade tomorrow. And we also have some more Stage West tickets to give away and Landmark movie tickets as well. And Michael Kohler from the venue is going to join us with an update on their summer programs in the 8 o'clock hour as well.
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1: The Fun in the Foothills Cruiser is back for the summer. Visit our website to find out where the cruiser will be next. With your local news, I'm Emily Rogers. Ito Yaki Sushi is still serving customers despite a damaged storefront. More than a month after a vehicle crashed through the restaurant's front entrance, staff say temporary repairs have kept the business open. Permanent repairs haven't started yet, with the insurance process still underway. The High River restaurant expects the repair work could take another 3 to 6 months. Alberta Parks says the state of local emergency in Kananaskis has ended. Travel on Highway 742 up to the Rockside closure and Highway 40 in both directions has reopened. Evan Thomas Bridge has also reopened with crews continuing work on site. Alberta Parks says backcountry camping will be closed until further notice. However, front country camping reservations

0: are available starting today. A community fundraiser held during the Guy Wiedek Pro Rodeo has raised more than $1,200 for local cancer care. The second annual Tough Enough to Wear Pink Night raised funds and awareness for the High River Community Cancer Center. The fundraiser encouraged rodeo fans and competitors to wear pink to show support for cancer patients, survivors, families, and healthcare workers. Funds were raised through a 50-50 draw and tribute cards. And this week's spotlight for Her Voice is Benta Yanota. Executive Director of the Okotoks Food Bank, Yanota started volunteering 9 years ago and never planned to make it a career.
1: Growing up here, I didn't think there was very many people that would rely on that kind of service. And then I was surprised to see the people that did walk through the door.
0: She says the daily interactions she has with people at the food bank are very meaningful. She enjoys being there to help her neighbors when they face a bump in the road. To read more on these stories, visit highriveronline.com or download the app. And in other news, the Canada-US-Mexico agreement is moving to annual reviews for the next decade. July 1st was the renewal deadline. The Public Health Agency of Canada says the self-isolation period is over for people who were exposed to a hantavirus outbreak on a cruise ship in April. And a couple has been arrested after scaling the Empire State Building with a banner yesterday.
2: High River Online Sports.
0: It's nearly rodeo time at the Calgary Stampede. Among the 210 athletes competing for more than $2 million in prize money are six locals, including three cowboys out of Nanton. Seasoned rider Ty Tipitat will take to the dirt and bareback riding, while veteran roper Logan Bird rides in tie-down roping, and rising athlete Quinton Taylor will compete in saddle bronc. In the MLB, the Toronto Blue Jays have today off before opening a three-game series in Seattle tomorrow. In local baseball, the Okotoks Dogs continue their homestand tonight when they host the Fort McMurray Giants just after 7. And Week 5 of the CFL kicks off tonight at McMahon Stadium.
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0: A mix of sun and cloud, bringing a chance of showers, the risk of a thunderstorm, and highs of 22. The clouds will stick around this evening with the chance of rain, a possible thunderstorm, and a low of 11. There's sun and cloud for Friday with the chance of rain, a thunderstorm, and highs of 24. And there's sun for Saturday with highs of 26.
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12: High River Online weather.
13: A mix of sun and cloud with the chance of rain, a possible thunderstorm, and highs of 22. This evening is looking partly cloudy, bringing a chance of rain, the risk of a thunderstorm, and a low of 11. And there's sun and cloud for Friday with the chance of showers, a possible thunderstorm, and highs of 24. For the full 7-day forecast, visit highriveronline.com. 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

0: time. He does it to me every time. Hey, I'm Sharon Church. Did you enjoy your Canada Day yesterday? Every year, I forget to turn off my alarm for those midweek holidays, and then I never get to sleep in. But this year, I remembered. What a glorious Wednesday morning it was. Unfortunately, I forgot to reset it for today. So what a glorious Thursday morning it was. Oops. Rough start to the morning, getting up late. But here we are. I made it through. And tomorrow's already Friday. Honestly, after staying up to watch the fireworks, I needed the extra sleep.
1: It's the season of sunscreen and ice cream. And we're diving right in. The Fun in the Foothills Cruiser is on the road, rambling here, there, and everywhere. 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
4: A mix of sun and cloud, bringing a chance of showers, the risk of a thunderstorm, and highs of 22. The clouds will stick around this evening with the chance of rain, a possible thunderstorm, and a low of 11. There's sun and cloud for Friday with the chance of rain, a thunderstorm, and highs of 24. And there's sun for Saturday with highs of 26. For the full 7-day forecast, visit highriveronline.com. 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

0: director, Benta Yanoda, in this week's Her Voice. Yanoda says she originally started volunteering with the food bank to gain experience before upgrading her education for social work. However, she quickly found her purpose helping Okotoks families.
1: To move a lot of people along in life, just to be there for that little bump in the road and then to just help them move on is just so meaningful.
0: She encourages those interested in pursuing a career helping others to dive headfirst through volunteer work. To read more on these stories, visit highriveronline.com or download the app. And in other news, the United States has declined to renew the Canada-US-Mexico agreement in its current form. The trade agreement will undergo annual reviews for the next decade. Calgary Fire Rescue crews were called to the Bow River near Edworthy Park on Tuesday after two youths and an adult became stranded while paddleboarding. And Lethal Weapon actor and activist Danny Glover has revealed he was diagnosed with Alzheimer's disease. Glover turns 80 later this month.
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0: Six locals are competing among the 210 athletes at the Calgary Stampede Rodeo. Out of Okotoks, Harley Cole will compete in steer wrestling, while Nanton's Jenna Dalen and Longview's Brady Whiteside will compete in ladies' breakaway roping. Turning to baseball, the Jays are on the road to Seattle for a three-game set starting tomorrow. In the WCBL, the Okotoks Dogs lost their Canada Day game last night 9-6 to the Sylvan Lake Gulls. Their homestand continues tonight as they host the Fort McMurray Giants. The first pitch flies just after 7. And Week 5 of the CFL kicks off tonight at McMahon Stadium as the Stamps host Toronto at 7.
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0: The clouds will stick around this evening with the chance of rain, a possible thunderstorm, and a low of 11. There's sun and cloud for Friday with the chance of rain, a thunderstorm, and highs of 24. And there's sun for Saturday with highs of 26.
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0: change my mind. Hey, I'm Sharon Church. Happy Thursday. A Thursday that doesn't quite feel like a Thursday. It's also July that doesn't quite feel like July. Did you see the fireworks last night? I have a question, and I'm not trying to be snarky here, but for those who record the entire fireworks show on their phone, what do you end up doing with that footage? Now, far be it for me to judge. I have like 1,000 screenshots on my phone that I have never, not once, ever looked at again. And yet I cannot bring myself to delete any of them. But I cannot, for the life of me, understand the desire to watch secondhand fireworks from a shaking iPhone with some kid crying in the background. It's probably my kid.
1: It's the season of sunscreen and ice cream. We're diving right in. The Fun in the Foothills Cruiser is on the road, rambling here, there, and everywhere. 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
5: High River Online weather.
6: This evening is looking partly cloudy, bringing a chance of rain, the risk of a thunderstorm, and a low of 11. And there's sun and cloud for Friday with the chance of showers, a possible thunderstorm, and highs of 24. For the full 7-day forecast, visit highriveronline.com. 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

0: wedding bells will be ringing tomorrow for Taylor Swift and Travis Kelce. Hey, I'm Sharon Church. Here's what we think we know. This will be, of course, a star-studded multi-day affair taking place in New York City at the iconic Madison Square Garden. It all starts tonight, actually, with a smaller 100-person gathering. Rehearsal dinner, maybe, right? That makes sense. The ceremony, apparently, is late afternoon tomorrow with an extravagant reception for about 1,000 guests, partying until the wee hours of Saturday morning. This is basically like our royal wedding, right? So, and security will be very tight. I do hope some photos leak, though. But what if this is all a ruse, right? It's Taylor Swift. What if Taylor and Travis are nowhere near New York and they've already eloped somewhere exotic with no cameras in sight? I feel like that would surprise no one.
1: Do you know what happened last night?
2: Was I snoring again?
1: Well, yes, but I'm talking about the accident.
2: Billy wet the bed again?
1: No, there was a crash on the highway.
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9: High River Online weather.
10: The clouds will stick around this evening with the chance of rain, a possible thunderstorm, and a low of 11. There's sun and cloud for Friday with the chance of rain, a thunderstorm, and highs of 24. And there's sun for Saturday with highs of 26. For the full 7-day forecast, visit highriveronline.com. 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
13: 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We broadcast from the GM Mechanical Studios in High River. We gave away some Calgary Stampede tickets today, and we have more to give out tomorrow morning in the 8 o'clock hour. Watch for road closures in downtown Calgary as well for the parade tomorrow. And we also have some more Stage West tickets to give away and Landmark movie tickets as well. And Michael Kohler from the venue is going to join us with an update on their summer programs in the 8 o'clock hour as well.
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1: 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With your local news, I'm Emily Rogers. Ito Yaki Sushi is still serving customers despite a damaged storefront. More than a month after a vehicle crashed through the restaurant's front entrance, staff say temporary repairs have kept the business open. Permanent repairs haven't started yet, with the insurance process still underway. The High River Restaurant expects the repair work could take another 3 to 6 months. Alberta Parks says the state of local emergency in Kananaskis has ended. Travel on Highway 742 up to the Rockside closure and Highway 40 in both directions has reopened. Evan Thomas Bridge has also reopened with crews continuing work on site. Alberta Parks says backcountry camping will be closed until further notice. However, frontcountry camping reservations are available starting today. A community fundraiser held during the Guy Wiedek Pro Rodeo has raised more than $1,200 for local cancer care. The second annual Tough Enough to Wear Pink Night raised funds and awareness for the High River Community Cancer Center. The fundraiser encouraged rodeo fans and competitors to wear pink to show support for cancer patients, survivors, families, and healthcare workers. Funds were raised through a 50-50 draw and tribute cards. And this week's spotlight for Her Voice is Benta Yanota. Executive Director of the Okotoks Food Bank, Yanota started volunteering 9 years ago and never planned to make it a career.
2: Growing up here, I didn't think

0: was very many people that would rely on that kind of service. And then I was surprised to see the people that did walk through the door.
1: She says the daily interactions she has with people at the food bank are very meaningful. She enjoys being there to help her neighbors when they face a bump in the road. To read more on these stories, visit highriveronline.com or download the app. And in other news, the Canada-US-Mexico agreement is moving to annual reviews for the next decade. July 1st was the renewal deadline. The Public Health Agency of Canada says the self-isolation period is over for people who were exposed to a hantavirus outbreak on a cruise ship in April. And a couple has been arrested after scaling the Empire State Building with a banner yesterday.
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1: It's nearly rodeo time at the Calgary Stampede. Among the 210 athletes competing for more than $2 million in prize money are six locals, including three cowboys out of Nanton. Seasoned rider Ty Tipitat will take to the dirt and bareback riding, while veteran roper Logan Bird rides in tie-down roping, and rising athlete Quinton Taylor will compete in saddle bronc. In the MLB, the Toronto Blue Jays have today off before opening a three-game series in Seattle tomorrow. In local baseball, the Okotoks Dogs continue their homestand tonight when they host the Fort McMurray Giants just after 7. And Week 5 of the CFL kicks off tonight at McMahon Stadium.
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1: The clouds will stick around this evening with the chance of rain, a possible thunderstorm, and a low of 11. There's sun and cloud for Friday with the chance of rain, a thunderstorm, and highs of 24. And their sun for Saturday with highs of 26.
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0: Lori Kent and Co Wetzel, Rocky Mountain Low. Hey, I'm Sharon Church, and it's now time for your sort of sports report. The Toronto Blue Jays won their series over the Mets. Good job, you guys. They picked up 2 wins in 3 games. Yesterday afternoon was a good one. The Jays in their Canada Day red uniforms looking good. They beat the Mets 9-3. Now, today's a day off. Then tomorrow night, the 1st of 3 against the Mariners in Seattle.
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19: This evening is looking partly cloudy, bringing a chance of rain, the risk of a thunderstorm, and a low of 11. And there's sun and cloud for Friday with the chance of showers, a possible thunderstorm, and highs of 24. For the full 7-day forecast, visit highriveronline.com. 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

0: reason there are snacks we seem to eat exclusively on road trips. Hey, I'm Sharon Church. Like for us, it's corn nuts, beef jerky, sunflower seeds, and Twizzlers pull and peel. Though I feel like everyone eats corn nuts on a road trip, right? Are people buying these treats in real life? No, you only buy corn nuts at the gas station on the road. I love Twizzlers pull and peel, though. That's the best road trip treat, especially if you've got kids always asking for a snack from the back of the van. The amount of time it takes to pull each piece, how they play with the pieces as they eat them. Sure, they might try to whip each other with those pieces, but it just takes up so much time. You'll get at least 15 minutes of peace before the next. Are we there yet?
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6: Hello, I'm Dave Kruk of the Foothills Shuffleboard Association. 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
12: High River Online weather.
13: The clouds will stick around this evening with the chance of rain, a possible thunderstorm, and a low of 11. There's sun and cloud for Friday with the chance of rain, a thunderstorm, and highs of 24. And there's sun for Saturday with highs of 26. For the full 7-day forecast, visit highriveronline.com. 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
9: 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We broadcast from the GM Mechanical Studios in High River. We gave away some Calgary Stampede tickets today, and we have more to give out tomorrow morning in the 8 o'clock hour. Watch for road closures in downtown Calgary as well for the parade tomorrow. And we also have some more Stage West tickets to give away and Landmark movie tickets as well. And Michael Kohler from the venue is going to join us with an update on their summer programs in the 8 o'clock hour as well.
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